0: grow. Australia has 20 confirmed cases of the deadly virus across four states. French President Emmanuel Macron has described the wildfires engulfing southwestern France as the hardest situation since World War II. And the Aussie cult classic movie The Castle is being turned into a stage show. The limited run production will put on shows in Melbourne next year. Updating sport, it's been another successful day in the pool at the Glasgow Commonwealth Games. We've picked up about a dozen medals this morning and over half of them are gold. In the gymnastics, Kate McDonald won gold in the women's uneven bars, while James Hardy took two bronze in the men's finals. And we have our first gold on the track with Rose Davies taking out the 10,000 metre event. Australia leads the medal tally on 59 with 26 gold. St Kilda forward Max King is said to be devastated after another hamstring injury, which has ruled him out for the rest of the season. And football fever is gripping Australia as English Premier League heavyweights Chelsea and Tottenham prepare for the Sydney Super Cup.
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0: Showers increasing today and becoming windy, heading for tops of 17 degrees. More showers tomorrow with highs of 13. A few showers Thursday and partly cloudy Friday. And that's the latest on Smooth 91.5.
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3: 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Nick Kershaw, wouldn't it be good soon, right now? Let's get into Martika. I feel the earth move.

0: Feel Good Workday on Smooth 91.5 with Aretha, Freeway of Love. Hello, it's Karen. You got the mid-morning munchies yet? 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

0: 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Hello, it's Karen. Your home of feel-good music is right here. It continues after 11. TLC, No Scrubs. We'll get on Billy Ocean, Madonna, after we check in on the latest news next.
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16: 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Residual delays remain following a crash on the Westgate Freeway, city-bound at Montague Street, a crash in Nettawadding, Springvale Road southbound at Whitehorse Road. Calder Freeway is very heavy city-bound from Green Gully Road to Sunshine Avenue. Works continuing today in Baleen. Baleen Road is closed between Bridge Street and Manningham Road. Use Thompson's Road if you can. Manningham Road is down to one lane in both directions. Works on the Ring Road Altona van as well, just near the Princess Freeway on ramp. What's for lunch? 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And that's the latest traffic on Smooth 91.5.
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17: Good morning, I'm Maham Kashani. Sobering new Treasury figures reveal inflation could climb past 7% by year's end as the conflict in the Middle East ramps up. The forecasting also estimates the price of oil could reach $200 a barrel. Economists expect at least one more interest rate hike by this year in a bid to curb higher inflation. Plans are underway to build Australia's first oil refinery in decades. Labor is set to join WA in funding a $4 million pre-feasibility study into whether Karratha could become the nation's third oil plant. It's all part of a bid to shore up Australia's fuel security amid rising global tensions. Ben Carroll is poised to become Victoria's new premier 4 months out from the state election. Jacinta Allen stepping aside as leader of the Victorian Labor Party after losing the support of caucus. A meeting is underway to install the party's next leader. A new advisory has been released by the eSafety Commission to schools, urging them to rethink their online posting habits. It comes amid a spike in AI-generated deepfakes targeting children and teachers. And as hundreds of thousands of people flee raging wildfires across Europe, Aussies heading overseas are being urged to stay informed and monitor travel advice. More than 300,000 people have been evacuated across France and Spain as fires burn through popular holiday destinations, closing roads and delaying flights. Updating sport. Australia has claimed another 9 gold medals on day 4 of the Commonwealth Games in Glasgow. 7 of those came from swimming. We had success on the track too, with Rose Davies becoming the first Australian female to win gold in the 10,000 metre race at a Commonwealth Games. Australia leads the medal table on 59 with 26 gold. And Max King's season is over. The St Kilda star ruled out for the remainder of 2026 after injuring his hamstring in the Saints' win over North Melbourne at the weekend, his first AFL game in more than 2 years.
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17: Windy and showers developing, 17 the top. Showers tomorrow and 13. A few showers Thursday, partly cloudy Friday. And that's the latest on Smooth 91.5.
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19: 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Here's Girls Just Wanna Have Fun.

0: There's Natalie and Brulia with Torn on Smooth, and we're all over the feel-good vibes with the Bangles, Walk Like an Egyptian, and Earth, Wind & Fire, Boogie Wonderland. 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

0: More music and less talk is what we do here at Smooth. Hello, it's Karen. We're going to conjure up some summer feels with the Beach Boys' Kokomo after midday. We'll also hear from Jamiroquai after a quick news update with Heidi.
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19: 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Visit Bundoora this Sunday, your city in Brunswick on August 9. Cricos 00122A RTO 3046. There's debris to watch out for on the Monash Freeway inbound approaching the South Gibby Freeway. It's in the middle lane with speed set to 40. Emergency works continue in Murdoch on Aramosa Road West. It's closed between Peninsula Link and the Murdoch Highway. Use Bungar Road instead. The Westgate Freeway is slow run city bound from the Balti through the Burnley Tunnel. The Caldwell Freeway slow inbound from Green Gully Road to Keilor Park Drive. Until Sunday, save up to half price during Bedshed's Big Brand Sale. 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Bedshed, no one's better in the bedroom. And that's the latest traffic on Smooth 91.5.
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20: Good afternoon, I'm Heidi Tiltons. There have been chaotic scenes inside Victoria's Labor Party with Jacinta Allen standing down as Premier.
21: At the end of the day, I am and always have been a team player. Should Ben Carroll emerge as our next Labor leader and Labor Premier, he will have my congratulations and unqualified support.
20: It was originally thought her deputy Ben Carroll would step in, but Planning Minister Sonia Kilkenny has also put her hand up. It means the party faces a potential four-week battle before Labor's rank and file members can vote on a successor. Australia's largest energy retailer has now confirmed the information of almost a million current and former customers was accessed in a recent data breach. Origin Energy is promising to contact all those who have been affected by the incident. Anthony Albanese has unveiled a $4 million plan to build Australia's first new oil refinery since the 1960s. Australia currently only has two refineries, with the money being put towards a feasibility study for a new facility in WA. The five beaches in northern France used in the World War II D-Day landings have been added to the UNESCO World Heritage List. The UN had previously warned of threats posed on the Normandy sites by tourism and climate change. And Ariana Grande's filed a lawsuit against a group of anonymous hackers. The singer claims the group infiltrated the devices of people in her inner circle to steal unreleased music, private photos and footage that was later sold online. Updating sport, and Australia has enjoyed another golden night in Glasgow, adding 9 more gold medals to stay comfortably on top of the medal tally. The Aussies will be looking to extend their lead when day 5 gets underway tonight, chasing gold in the women's 100-metre freestyle and men's 200-metre butterfly, with the focus also shifting to the athletics track. English soccer heavyweights Chelsea and Tottenham have arrived in Australia ahead of the Sydney Super Cup, and Aussie Alexander Vukic has won his match at an ATP event in Washington in straight sets.
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20: Windy with showers this afternoon, temperatures dropping to 8 degrees tonight, showers tomorrow with a top of 14. Looking further ahead, a shower or two on Thursday, partly cloudy on Friday. Right now in the city it's 14 degrees, and that's the latest on Smooth.
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0: Melbourne, it's beautiful right now if you want to head outdoors and enjoy your lunch break. 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

0: 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Simon Diaz is ready to continue our feel-good workday. He's got some good songs coming up. Culture Club, Come a Chameleon, The Spice Girls, Who Do You Think You Are? 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
17: 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Emergency works continue in Murradak. Aramosa Road West is closed in both directions between Peninsula Link and the Murradak Highway. Is Bungar Road instead. On the Calder Freeway, slow inbound from Green Gully Road to Keilor Park Drive. The Ring Road, slow Greensboro bound from the Teller Freeway to Pascabel Road. On the Princess Freeway, slow inbound passing Corroy Creek Road. It's Travel Tuesday at Flight Centre. Fly to Auckland with Air New Zealand one way from $312 per person. Today only. Hurry, book online now at Flight Centre. And that's the latest traffic on Smooth 91.5.
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18: Good afternoon, I'm Heidi Tiltons. Ben Carroll has been officially sworn in as Victoria's 50th Premier after holding off a shock 11th-hour challenge by Sonia Kilkenny. Prime Minister Anthony Albanese has paid tribute to Jacinta Allen following her resignation this morning, describing her as a decent human being.
19: Someone who's motivated by her passionate belief in the lifestyle and in education, health, transport of Victorians.
18: Moira Deeming has also quit the Liberal Party, revealing she'll sit on Victoria's crossbench as an independent. The MP had been under pressure to resign after she refused to apologise to her colleague Matthew Guy for making an unsubstantiated assault claim against him. Origin Energy believes the information of 900,000 current and former customers was accessed during a recent data security breach. The company says it's been reviewing the potential security threat since early July. A new oil refinery could be built in WA under a federal government plan to shore up Australia's fuel security. Labor is promising $4 million towards a feasibility study into constructing the facility. Experts are warning schools against sharing images and videos of students online. The eSafety regulator says the content is being taken from official social media feeds and run through generative AI to be turned into sexualized, mocking or other damaging content. And the stars have walked the blue carpet in LA for the premiere of the latest Spider-Man. Academy Award winner Michael B. Jordan making a surprise appearance to greet Tom Holland with a hug. Updating sport, and Australia has its first athletics gold of the Commonwealth Games with Rose Davies securing a historic 10,000 metre victory. She's told Nine she still can't believe it.
20: I think I'm still processing it all. It won't until, I probably go to sleep tonight. I'm so happy, so stoked.
18: Australia won 15 medals in the pool on day four, including two clean sweeps of the podium. The Aussies now have 26 gold medals, 18 clear of the second-placed England. And the Wallabies are in camp for the first time under Les Kiss ahead of their two-test series against Japan. They'll take on Eddie Jones and the Brave Blossoms in Osaka and Townsville.
16: Smooth weather.
18: Windy with showers this afternoon. Temperatures dropping to 8 degrees tonight. Showers tomorrow with a top of 14. Looking further ahead, a shower or two on Thursday, partly cloudy on Friday. Right now in the city, it's 15 degrees, and that's the latest on Smooth.
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22: 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It's Simon Diaz here. Thank you for listening to Smooth FM. Really appreciate it. bit windy in some parts of Melbourne too. Not good for the hairdo. Actually, speaking about hairdo, they had some good hairdos. Culture Club. There's a new doco out. It's getting some good reviews too. One of their biggest hits on the way. But now, let's start with Stevie Winwood.
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0: 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Thank you for listening. Simon Diaz here with some feel-good pressure coming your way from Queen and David Bowie. 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Of course, it's more music with less chit-chat.
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0: 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Back into the tunes after we check that 2 o'clock news. 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
22: 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Cruiser working to rectify that on Aramosa Road West. It's closed in both directions between Peninsula Link and the Merida Highway. Use Bungar Road instead. On the Calder Freeway, slow both ways between Green Gully Road and Keilor Park Drive. The Princes Freeway, slow inbound passing Corroy Creek Road. And works in Altona Meadows have Point Cook Road closed in both directions over the Princes Freeway. Use Palmer's Road. 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And that's the latest traffic on Smooth 91.5.
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3: Good afternoon, I'm Heidi Tiltons. Victoria's new premier has kicked off his first hour in the top job by announcing a royal commission into the state's construction sector. The inquiry will look into claims $15 billion of taxpayer money was funneled through the Big Build project and into the hands of the CFMEU. Ben Carroll describing his premiership as a new era for Victoria.
6: Let me make one thing very clear. I am not Daniel Andrews. I am not Jacinta Allen.
3: Jacinta Allen quitting this morning, saying she wanted to avoid a drawn-out leadership fight in the state with just 123 days to go until the state election. Harvey Norman and Latitude Financial have been slapped with a $55 million fine over a misleading ad campaign. The corporate regulator finding the companies promoted a 60-month interest-free payment scheme that required customers to take out credit cards and unknowingly pay additional fees. The federal government says it's investigating the best location for a new oil refinery in Western Australia. The Prime Minister's announced $4 million towards a feasibility study into constructing a facility in the state. Australia currently has just two oil refineries, one in Geelong and one in Brisbane. The French president says he'll commit every available resource to fighting wildfires raging across the country. Flames are only about 15 kilometres from the city of Bordeaux. Emmanuel Macron says authorities are doing everything they can.
23: We will win this battle together. We'll commit every possible resource, adapt to changing needs, and continue to innovate alongside you to win that battle.
3: And Dolly Parton's brother has died, the singer's older brother Coy passing away at the age of 82. Updating sport, and the Aussie swimmers have claimed more than a dozen medals in one night in the pool at the Commonwealth Games in Glasgow. In athletics, Rose Davies claimed a historic gold in the women's 10,000 metres. Brayden Maynard will miss at least the next three games for Collingwood with a knee injury. The Pies defender will have surgery this week in a push to return for the finals. And disgruntled West Tigers playmaker Adam Dewey's returned to training just days after walking out on the team.
21: 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Weather.
3: Windy with showers this afternoon. Temperatures dropping to 8 degrees tonight. Showers tomorrow with a top of 14. Looking further ahead, a shower or two on Thursday. Partly cloudy on Friday. Right now in the city, it's 15 degrees. And that's the latest on Smooth.
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25: Maybe it's a bit of a busy, stressful workday Tuesday for you. It is, I hear, on Spring Street. It's nice to escape it all, isn't it, Melbourne? Simon Diaz here this afternoon. 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

0: Yeah, Donna Lewis making it a feel-good work day across Melbourne on Smooth 91.5. And before that, Judge Richard Marx and those endless summer nights. Well, we're making it a feel-good winter. Tomorrow, a high of 13 with showers. All right, let's continue with Rock and Rod Stewart. And soon we're moving on up with the M People.
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0: 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If you haven't got the app, grab it today, the Smooth Player, and you can take us with you wherever you go, even if you're stuck in the traffic. Actually, let's check that traffic and news at three next.
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3: 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We're getting word of a collision for the South Gippsland Freeway northbound. This is after Pound Road. Delays building up in both directions through there. The Hume Freeway is starting to slow down for outbound traffic as you move off the Ring Road. And then a bit of a struggle again from Donnybrook Road. Ring Road Greensboro bound, heavy going near the Deer Park bypass, and then from the Tulla through to Pascavel Road, you'll be on the brakes. Manningham Road reduced to one lane in sections between Dora and Noel Streets until 6 a.m. Monday, 3 August. Significant delays expected. Search Big Build for more info. And that's the latest traffic on Smooth 91.5.
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24: Good afternoon, I'm Heidi Tiltons. Homeowners will be watching the Reserve Bank's next move after Michelle Bullock warned the RBA board is prepared to raise rates again if inflation remains above target. The RBA governor has delivered the stark warning just one day before the latest CPI data is released. Newly sworn in Victorian Premier Ben Carroll has faced his first question time in the top job just hours after Jacinta Allen called it quits. He becomes Victoria's 50th Premier, quickly announcing a Royal Commission into the state's construction sector. He's also promising to install a special prosecutor to work in parallel with the probe. The federal court has ordered Harvey Norman and Latitude Finance to pay a combined $55 million for misleading customers. Corporate watchdog ASIC alleged the ads promoting interest-free and no-deposit payments masked a requirement for customers to take out a credit card. Plans are underway to build Australia's first new oil refinery since the 1960s. The Commonwealth and the WA government will jointly fund a $4 million feasibility study for constructing the facility in a bid to boost fuel security. Prime Minister Anthony Albanese says his government is working to advance Australia's interests moving forward.
25: Our predecessors sat back and watched all refineries close. They thought there'll be always someone else who will build something somewhere else which Australia can rely upon. We know that that's not the case.
24: Authorities have now confirmed 7 new cases of H5 bird flu in South Australia, bringing the state's total to 14. 5 of the greater crested terns were collected from the same remote site over the space of 2 days, with CSIRO testing confirming the seabirds have the highly contagious strain. And Tom Cruise's daughter, Suri, has legally severed ties with her estranged superstar dad. The 20-year-old daughter of Katie Holmes legally dropping his surname, instead adopting her mum's middle name, Noel. Updating sport, and Australia's medal charge continues in Glasgow tonight. The Dolphins will again be chasing gold in the pool, while Australia's track and field team looks to build on its breakthrough success in athletics. The Aussies sitting comfortably on top of the medal tally with 59 medals in total, 26 of them gold. Collingwood's Braden Maynard will miss 3 to 4 weeks as he undergoes surgery on his left knee. Jordan Degoe missed training through illness, while Darcy Cameron's also in doubt for Thursday night's clash with Geelong. The Perth Bears have added another young gun to their inaugural squad on a 3-year deal. 23-year-old Penrith half Jack Cole's been in and out of the Panthers squad over the last few seasons, and the Wallabies are spending the week in Sydney as they prepare to head to Japan this weekend.
2: Smooth weather.
24: Windy with showers this afternoon, temperatures dropping to 8 degrees tonight, showers again tomorrow with a top of 14. Looking further ahead, a shower or two for Thursday, partly cloudy on Friday. Right now in the city, it's 16 degrees. Now let's see what's leading tonight's stories on Nine News.
26: 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Hello, I'm Alicia Loxley.
27: 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New Premier Ben Carroll comes out swinging.
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4: 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I am not Jacinta Allen.
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0: Heart. It's Taylor Dane with Mariah and Train's Hey Soul Sister at 3:33 across Melbourne. 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Simon Diaz here. Thanks for having us on Feel Good Workday Station. 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All right, car full of kids. 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So Cool, Sienna Spiro, Material Lover, and more on the way.
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2: 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There's a crash on the South Gippsland Freeway northbound after Pound Road in the centre median. It is making it slow with delays pushing back past Pound Road and southbound delays back onto the Monash Freeway. Across the Westgate Bridge, you'll find speeds reduced to 60Ks due to the gusty winds outside, and the Calder Freeway outbound slowing on the approach to the Melton Highway exit. 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T's and C's apply. And that's the latest traffic on Smooth 91.5.
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0: Oh, yeah. Melbourne's biggest in-car karaoke session with Kenny and Dolly. 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Feels good. Sounds good too on Melbourne's Smooth FM with Sienna Spiro, Material Lover. It's 5 to 4. They promised us rain, didn't they? Actually, what are we looking at tomorrow? Oh, it's going to be a cold one. Yeah. 13 the high with more showers tomorrow. Let's check that traffic and news with Heidi. Then we're heading home.
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20: 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There's a crash on the South Gippsland Freeway between the Princes Highway and Pound Road in the centre medium. Northbound delays past the scene and southbound heavy going from back at the Monash Freeway. A collision in Wanturna South to steer clear of on Stud Road southbound before High Street Road. And reports of an incident in Mordialloc, lower Dandenong Road westbound before Warren Road. Dan Murphy's beat prices. 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And that's the latest traffic on Smooth 91.5.
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21: Good afternoon, I'm Heidi Tiltons. The Reserve Bank boss admits the central bank isn't ruling out a further interest rate hike to combat stubborn inflation. Speaking on the eve of the release of the latest CPI data, Michelle Bullock is warning without a lift in productivity, it will be difficult for Aussies to see an increase to real wages. She's also warned the RBA's monetary policy can't impact slow productivity growth.
22: While this persists, the ability of the economy to grow without generating inflation is constrained, and Australians will continue to experience limited growth in real wages.
21: It's been a massive day in Victorian State Parliament, with Jacinta Allan quitting as Premier. Her former deputy Ben Carroll has been sworn in as the state's 50th Premier, announcing a royal commission into Victoria's construction sector barely an hour into the top job. While controversial MP Moira Deemings also quit the Liberal Party after making an unsubstantiated assault claim against her colleague Matthew Guy. Harvey Norman and Latitude Finance have been slugged $55 million for misleading customers. Corporate watchdog ASIC says their interest-free finance ads failed to disclose a credit card was required. Angus Taylor says the Prime Minister is effectively admitting failure on net zero after unveiling plans for a new oil refinery. The government plans to invest $4 million for a feasibility study into the construction of a new facility in WA. The opposition leader warning Labor will need to rethink a number of its policies for the new project to succeed.
23: We do want to see more refining in this country. We do want to see more fuel self-sufficiency in this country, but that means you've got to get the full suite of policies right. You've got to be prepared to dig and drill and approve.
21: And Britney Spears has hinted at a new career plan, the superstar taking to social media to reveal she's thinking of quitting Instagram and starting up a soap and candle-making business. Turning to sport, and Australia has enjoyed another golden night in Glasgow, adding 9 more gold medals to stay comfortably on top of the medal tally. The Aussies will be looking to extend their lead when day 5 gets underway tonight, chasing gold in the women's 100-metre freestyle and men's 200-metre butterfly, with the focus also shifting to the athletics track. English soccer heavyweights Chelsea and Tottenham have arrived in Australia ahead of the Sydney Super Cup, and Aussie Alexander Vukic has won his match at an ATP event in Washington in straight sets.
19: Smooth weather.
21: Windy with showers this afternoon, temperatures dropping to 8 degrees tonight, showers again tomorrow with a top of 14. Looking further ahead, a shower or two for Thursday, partly cloudy on Friday. Right now in the city, it's 16 degrees. Now let's see what's leading tonight's stories on Nine News.
24: Thanks, Heidi. Hello, I'm Alicia Loxley.
25: And I'm Tom Steinfort. New Premier Ben Carroll comes out swinging.
26: I am not.
0: Daniel Andrews. I am not Jacinta Allen.
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26: This is going to be a cold one tomorrow, isn't it? 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Now, nothing feels better than getting home with some great tunes, feel-good tunes. It's Simon Diaz here. I've got more music and less talk. We're going to get saucy from 50 Shades of Grey. Great song from Ellie Goulding, but right now, it's Feel Good with the Communards.
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0: songs you can't get out of your head for the run home, Melbourne, on Smooth 91.5, Melbourne's own Kylie. FR David 2, such a sweet song and words. It's 4:34 with Simon Diaz here. It's going to be cold tonight. You knew that. More rain on the way and a mighty top of 13 tomorrow. Now, if you missed seeing Kim Wilde when she was in Melbourne last time, she's back in November playing the Palais, and one of her great songs have lined up for you very soon for the run home. And I can see a starship in minutes.
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2: 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It's stuck in the Burnley Tunnel just near the exit, blocking the left lane. Heavy going from all the way back at the Balti. A crash for the South Gippsland Freeway between the Princes Highway and Pound Road in the centre median. Delays in both directions through there. And a collision for Mordialloc, Lower Dandenong Road westbound near Warren Road. 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And that's the latest traffic on Smooth 91.5.
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0: that way. The Backstreet Boys with Hall & Oates and Kim Wilde back in Melbourne at the Palais this November. It's 5 to 5 on Smooth FM. Byron Webb's More Music Drive about to begin. Take care on the roads. Hopefully he's got some Wham, because tonight it's showing, isn't it? The Wham documentary, 10 Days in China. Just looking quickly, Hoyts, I think, showing it at Chatty and High Point at 7 o'clock tonight. All right, news and traffic next with Heidi on Smooth.
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20: Melbourne's traffic on Smooth 91.5.
21: 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We've got big city-bound delays for the West Gate. That's from the Balti right through to the Burnley Tunnel, all thanks to a broken-down truck inside the tunnel, blocking the left lane. We've got a crash on the Monash Freeway outbound at the South Gippsland Freeway. The two left lanes have been blocked. That speeds are at 40. Heavy delays from all the way back at Jackson's Road. Start a career with more connection in your community where you'll make a difference every day. Search Police Careers. 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Authorised by the Victorian Government, Melbourne. And that's the latest traffic on Smooth 91.5.
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22: Good afternoon, I'm Heidi Tiltons. Victoria's new Premier admits circumstances have changed just weeks after he declared Jacinta Allan had his full support. Ben Carroll has used his first press conference in the top job to call a royal commission into the construction sector. It was just last month Mr. Carroll declared he couldn't be more proud to make sure his young daughter grows up knowing he supported Jacinta Allan.
23: And the circumstances have changed from that moment. The circumstances are a delegation, not made up or not including me, went to the Premier and told her she'd lost the support of the party room.
22: Liberal leader Angus Taylor has been dragged into a corruption investigation looking into the right faction of the party in New South Wales. While he's not accused of any wrongdoing, ICAC has heard claims senior Liberal figures discuss seeking financial backing from the now federal opposition leader. The Prime Minister has all but ruled out an extension of the fuel excise cut, which is due to expire on August 2. Aussie drivers are enjoying a 16 cent per litre discount at the Bowser, introduced as fuel prices soared due to unrest in the Middle East. But Anthony Albanese says his government has a number of other cost of living measures in place to ease pressure on Aussie families.
24: We're conscious of the pressure that families are under. That's why we continue to put forward cost of living relief. We made that announcement some time ago that it would go step down from the 32 cents down to 16 if you combine the Commonwealth and state relief which is there.
22: Iran has reportedly targeted Melania Trump and son Barron in a threatening new video. The propaganda video showing images of the First Lady in some locations around New York, naming some of the designer stores she shops in, encouraging supporters of the Islamic regime to assassinate her. And Justin Baldoni has suffered a costly new legal blow just weeks after reaching a settlement with Blake Lively. His production company, Wayfarer Studios, has now been ordered to pay almost $250,000 in legal fees to the New York Times after unsuccessfully suing the outlet for defamation. Updating sport, and Australia's golden run at the Commonwealth Games continues tonight with Kyle Chalmers, Lani Pallister and Molly O'Callaghan leading another big medal charge in the pool, while the Aussies are also in contention in athletics and gymnastics. Disgruntled playmaker Adam Dewey's been brought straight back into the West Tigers NRL team for Sunday's clash with Parramatta. Coach Benji Marshall naming Dewey in his preferred position of halfback just days after he walked out when asked to play lock. And Essendon is down to four candidates for the coaching role, including club legend James Hurd.
20: Smooth weather.
22: Windy with showers tonight. Temperatures getting down to 8 degrees. More showers on the way tomorrow with a top of 14. Looking further ahead, a shower or two on Thursday. Partly cloudy on Friday. Right now in the city, it's 14 degrees. Now let's see what's leading tonight's stories on Nine News.
0: Thanks, Heidi. Hello, I'm Alicia Loxley.
1: And I'm Tom Steinfort. New Premier Ben Carroll comes out swinging.
2: 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I am not Jacinta Allen.
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28: All right, let's go and make the most of it now before the streetlights come on for a Tuesday. It's our drive home. It's smooth. Thank you for joining us. Byron Livia now to play more music and less talk, and with a lot like hopefully this next song to make you feel good too. Love it. Whitney for you now. Smooth.

0: That is nice, isn't it? From Pink at Smooth FM with a million dreams. I like it. Thanks for joining us, Byron Withian, as we play more music and less thought to get you home on a Tuesday night, hopefully, into something much more warm and comfy, maybe an Audi tonight. That's a good thought, I'll tell you what. Before we get there, quick check-in on the traffic for you now. I've got a song on the way that, well, certainly is behind one of the most memorable film clips of our lifetime. I know you're going to agree on that. And a song next that, strangely, is the soundtrack behind a rather weird chicken ad. Anyway, I'll play it for you in a moment here at Smooth.
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2: 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A broken down truck has been moved out of the Burnley Tunnel. Having said that, we've got residual city-bound delays for the Westgate from back at Todd Road. Speaking of the Westgate, across the bridge, speeds are at 60 due to the strong winds outside. And we're getting word of a crash for the Ring Road Altona bound at the Tullamarine Freeway. Heavy going from back at Pascavel Road. KFC are dropping 31 deals over 31 days this Christmas in July for you to unwrap in-app. Let the festivities begin. Only available till 10 p.m. Pick up only. And that's the latest traffic on Smooth 91.5.
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0: Sounding and feeling good at Smooth FM as that night air starts biting a little harder now, definitely for a Tuesday night. Hope you well though, with Byron Withian playing more music and less talk, and there's a lot more of that right after a quick Smooth News update for you next.
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24: 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Couple of breakdowns to watch out for on our majors. We have one for the Monash outbound at Stud Road, blocking the left lane, reducing speeds to 40, and one for the Tulla outbound at Brunswick Road. The two left lanes are blocked with that, speeds at 40. Crash for the Ring Road, Greensboro bound at Plenty Road, blocking the left lane, and reports of an incident on the Ring Road Altona bound at the Tulla Freeway, heavy from Sydney Road. 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And that's the latest traffic on Smooth 91.5.
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25: Good evening, I'm Heidi Tiltons. Victoria's new Premier has kicked off his first hour in the top job by announcing a Royal Commission into the state's construction sector. The inquiry will look into claims $15 billion of taxpayer money was funnelled through the Big Build project and into the hands of the CFMEU. Ben Carroll describing his Premiership as a new era for Victoria.
26: Let me make one thing very clear. I am not Daniel Andrews. I am not Jacinta Allen.
25: Jacinta Allen quitting this morning, saying she wanted to avoid a drawn-out leadership fight in the state with just 123 days to go until the state election. The Federal Agriculture Minister says authorities are doing everything they can to contain H5 bird flu. It's after the CSIRO confirmed 7 suspected birds found in South Australia over the past few days do have the highly contagious virus. Julie Collins insists the risk to the community remains low.
27: And at this stage, we have no evidence of any mass mortalities, nor is there any evidence of it being in our poultry or agriculture systems, and the risk to human health remains low, which is a really important message for Australians.
25: Harvey Norman and Latitude Financial have been slapped with a $55 million fine over a misleading ad campaign. The corporate regulator finding the companies promoted a 60-month interest-free payment scheme that required customers to take out credit cards and unknowingly pay additional fees. Origin Energy believes the information of 900,000 current and former customers was accessed during a recent data security breach. The company says it's been reviewing the potential security threat since early July. And Ariana Grande has filed a lawsuit against a group of anonymous hackers. The singer claims the group infiltrated the devices of people in her inner circle to steal unreleased music, private photos and footage that was later sold online. Updating sport, and Australia will be chasing more medals at the Commonwealth Games in Glasgow tonight with the pool back in focus as Kyle Chalmers, Lani Pallister and Molly O'Callaghan headline another big night. There's also some medal hopes in athletics and gymnastics as Australia looks to extend its lead at the top of the medal tally. Brisbane Lions defender Ty Gallop will front the AFL Tribunal tonight, charged with serious misconduct for slamming the face of Port Adelaide's Mitch Georgiades. And AC Milan's arrived in Perth ahead of next week's Festival of Italian Football. The footballing giant will take on Inter Milan at the stadium next Wednesday.
20: Smooth weather.
25: Windy with showers tonight. Temperatures getting down to 8 degrees. More showers on the way tomorrow with a top of 14. Looking further ahead, a shower or two on Thursday. Partly cloudy on Friday. Right now in the city, it's 14 degrees. Now let's see what's leading tonight's stories on Nine News.
28: Thanks, Heidi. Hello, I'm Alicia Loxley.
1: And I'm Tom Steinfort. 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
26: 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I am not Jacinta Allen.
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4: 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Thank you for joining us. And I know there are a lot of shift workers around town, so whether you're just settling into it now for a Tuesday night or maybe just at the other end of it, getting home, that's a good feeling. Back into some great songs for you. Big Mountain to lead the charge now.

0: The anthemic sound of John Farnham here at Smooth FM. And I tell you what, you don't really get much more legendary homegrown than that, do you? So good. And I hope you're well with Byron with you and rolling out more music. And so we'll do that in a really fun way next with a guy who's certainly got a vibe. Bruno Mars for you on the way next to Smooth.
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0: joyriding our way home through the traffic on a Tuesday night, if there is such a thing at this point of night. That said, I do hope it's quieting down. We'll go check in on the traffic for you now at Smooth FM. Back into it next with one of the great Madonna songs and one song getting a lot of great feedback at the moment. The brand new one from Taylor Swift is on the way for you in a second, Smooth.
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2: 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Oh, what a feeling, Toyota. We've got heavy delays for the Ring Road Greensboro bound from Edgars Road right through to Plenty Road, where there's a crash and only one lane open. A crash for the Monash Freeway outbound before the South Gippsland Freeway in the middle lane is dropping speeds to 40, slow going from back at Jackson's Road. Need new wiper blades for your car? 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And that's the latest traffic on Smooth 91.5.
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0: Yeah, it's nice to have you listening in here at Smooth FM as we delve a little deeper into this end of our Tuesday, our 28th day of July, and well, certainly the cooler end of it too, I reckon. Byron with you here to keep you company and back into our favourite thing to do, and that is playing you loads of songs with DeBarge and Adam. You feel good.

0: pretty sad to think that Hall & Oates' friendship is completely gone. I mean, they wrote some great songs like that at Smooth FM. Your Kiss is on my list. Shania Twain in there too beforehand. Love that. With Byron with you here, thank you so much for joining us. What are you doing for a Tuesday night? A reminder, if you need some quieting down, maybe it's been a busy start to the week so far, maybe you're running kids around now that they're back at school and all that kids sport going on, I can relate to that. Tonight from 9, we're back to the most relaxing spot on the dial with Cameron Daddo back in 9 till midnight every night here at Smooth. In the meantime, a lady playing halftime at the AFL Grand Final entertainment soon. We can't wait. Kylie Minogue on the way next for you at Smooth.
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0: 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I mean, it can make you cry, it can make you feel so good. 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
22: 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It's so nice to be part of our night at Smooth FM. 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
0: In fact, so many good songs in there too before it. Maroon 5, Christina Aguilera, Moves Like Jagger, that Wham and the Cranberries on Linger as well. Just brilliant. Hope you enjoyed as well. With Byron with you here playing you more music and less talk. Ready at 9 to put our feet up a bit and wind down with Cameron Datto. But before we get there, I'm going to play one of the legends, Roy Orbison, for you and Mariah Carey on the way next here at Smooth.
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19: 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I'm Cam Datto, and as always, it's lovely to have you listening wherever you are. Maybe you're at home, work. Either way, I got the music to make you smile. Let's kick things off with a big song. Here's Whitney.
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0: Yes, we are your feel-good music station. Smooth, Coldplay with Yellow from their first album, Parachutes. 2000 was the year. Where were you? I know where I was. I was in Canada at that time. Time flies, doesn't it? Cam Daddo with you. I caught a really interesting movie recently. I'm still thinking about it. It's called 9 Days. I caught it on Amazon. It's one for you if you've ever wondered where you come from or where you go when our time is up. It had me from the first minute. 9 days. Check it out. We're all about making the most of our time right now here on Smooth. More music and less talk continues. Stay with me for Phil Collins next.
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0: Love that one. Cameron Datto here with you. Did you make it to Pilates tonight? Maybe a sauna. Oh, how good. It can be easy to stay home in front of the heater sometimes, especially on chilly nights. So good on you. It's all about feel-good music on Smooth, and a sentimental song from Ronan Keating and Yousef Islam is after the short break.
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0: Feeling good for a Tuesday night. 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If you're on the way to a night shift, I trust that the music keeps you company while you're at work. Cam Daddo here with you till midnight. Thank you for joining me on Smooth as we kick off this 10 o'clock hour with Simply Red.

0: music, less talk on Smooth with Ed Sheeran's Perfect. And a shout out if you are fresh off a flight, you're listening to us in an Uber or taxi on the way home. 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Maybe leave the unpacking till morning, huh? Give yourself a rest. We'll keep things easy for you with Kelly Clarkson coming up. I'm Cam Daddo and you are on Smooth.
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0: 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Only a handful of days of July left. Can you believe it? Well done if you're doing dry July. 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
0: Cameron Daddo here with you on Smooth. 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I might have a dark chocolate Tim Tam or two going right now with you. Let's keep life at a steady pace with Tony Braxton.

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1: 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Michael Painter as the great man himself. 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

0: So glad we could fit that one in. Cam Daddo saying good night. Set the alarm for the More Music Breakfast Show at 5:30. It is the best way to start your day. I'll be back tomorrow night from 9 and the music continues for you now. Enjoy your Wednesday. 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Write a note. So helpful. I bought a box of post-its right away. Dream big, won't you? Smooth.
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0: Lewis of Sha-na-na-na-na's and La-la-la-la-la-la's. That'll be Roxette at Smooth 91.5. She's got the look, you've got me. Welcome to Wednesday. There you go. It's about 25 minutes past five, Mike Purcell, this morning. After a stormy night last night, things have calmed down a bit, but it's kind of chilly. We'll get to the weather forecast in just a second or two. Heads up that at around 6:45 this morning, your chance to come along and enjoy a great night out at Mr. Mill's Music Room. It's a fantastic subterranean bar in the heart of the city, which is a part of a beautiful hotel known as Hyde Melbourne Place. So that is waiting for you and someone special for your date night, I guess. Right, overnight, the Australian dollar is just marginally down. It's still just under 69 or 70 US cents at the moment. Our population at 28,030,218. God bless us all for interstate travellers. On the way up to Sydney today, it'll be mostly sunny there with a top of 18 degrees. Cloud clearing at 25 in Brisbane. For Perth, more sunshine at 20. Couple of showers at 14 in Adelaide. For Hobart, wow, just 10 degrees with showers coming through there. 11 and showers in Canberra. For Darwin, 31 degrees and sunny. Melbourne today, 13 degrees, quite windy, showers about the place. Snow falls down to 700 metres. I guess it'd mean the Black Spur, wouldn't it? 13 with a couple of showers for tomorrow, but then things start to really improve. It will be cold, 13 after a frosty start on Friday, then into the weekend, Saturday, Sunday. Lots of sunshine, tops of 16 on both days. It's 9 degrees now at Smooth FM.
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4: 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We've got a tow truck loading up after an incident in Keysborough. That's Cheltenham Road westbound at Chapel Road. Reports of a crash for Cranbourne East, Narrewarren Cranbourne Road southbound, just after Linsall Boulevard. Bit of extra care through there. And just a reminder about the works underway for Devon Meadows. Clyde Five Ways Road is closed at the South Gippsland Highway. The cat's out of the bag. Aldi prices just got Aldia across the Chakur mini range. 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Aldi, good different. And that's the latest traffic on Smooth 91.5.
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5: Good morning, I'm Maham Kashani with your 5:30 news. Japan's Prime Minister has confirmed there have been human casualties as a result of two powerful earthquakes hitting the country's southwest. Rescue efforts are continuing through the night with power outages and water supply issues amid heatwave conditions. Political analysts say the new Premier has made a strong start despite having only a few months to establish his leadership before the state election. Ben Carroll has served in Parliament since 2012 but moved quickly on his first day to support a royal commission into big build corruption and distance himself from his Labour predecessors. Former crime boss Kazem Hamad has been sentenced to life in jail in Iraq after being convicted of drug trafficking. Iraqi authorities say Hamad was responsible for importing large amounts of narcotics into Iraq and Australia. He's also been a person of interest relating to firebombings at Victorian tobacco shops and businesses. And millions of Aussies use mortgage offset accounts to reduce interest costs on their mortgage, but the corporate regulator says some banks aren't delivering the savings promised. ASIC has found banks paid more than $55 million in compensation to customers in just 2 years for failures with mortgage offset accounts.
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5: 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Australia continues to dominate on day five of the Commonwealth Games in Glasgow. Five athletes have won gold across gymnastics, para swimming and swimming, bringing our medal tally to 67, including 31 gold. And Carlton is reportedly in the race for Western Bulldogs key defender Buku Kamas.
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5: Showers with a top of 13. A few showers tomorrow, also 13. Mostly sunny Friday and Saturday. Right now it's 9, and that's the latest on Smooth 91.5.
7: Thank you very much, Maham. Welcome along to Smooth 91.5. We're definitely hydrated. We're definitely motivated. We are sadly, however, not caffeinated. There's no coffee in the building. It's crippling. Anyway, we'll soldier on regardless. As we leap into more music, less talk, and Billy Ocean, Out of My Dreams, into the cupboard at Smooth FM.

0: So many incredible moments of music from just one amazing band, Queen, and Radio Gaga here at Smooth 91.5. Welcome to Wednesday. It's Mike Purcell here. Good to have you on board. If you're about trying to get across town, there are a few things to aware of. Apparently, they're just cleaning up after an incident in Keysborough at Cheltenham Road, westbound at Chapel Road. Also, there's been a bingle in Cranbourne East. Buses are replacing trains on the Belgrave line between Bayswater and Belgrave. And this is just through. This is interesting. Lilydale Lines, citybound, will not be stopping at Box Hill Station due to police request at Box Hill. What's going on? We'll try and find out for you. 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
1: I've heard people say that too much of anything is not good for you, baby. But

From the radio station with too much romance is never enough. We had to play it, didn't we? Taylor Dane, Can't Get Enough of Your Love. It's 13 minutes to 6. It's Mike Purcell this morning. Can't get enough of the doona. Don't blame it. It's chilly. Just about 8 degrees in the city now. The wind chill feels about 3 or 4 degrees cooler than that. A top today of 13 degrees. Quite a windy day coming up with showers on the way. Shower 2 and 13 for tomorrow. 13 Friday, but at least it'll be sunny. And the weekend looks pretty good. Saturday, Sunday, both 16 degrees. And lots of sunshine coming through. It's Rick Astley now.

What a way to hurtle into Wednesday morning in Melbourne. Bruno Mars locked out of heaven. It's been a while. It's about 5 minutes to six. It's Mike Purcell here. Welcome along, however you may be joining us today via the Smooth Player app. Near or far, flung away overseas somewhere or just down the road. Good to have you on board. DAB, smart speakers, old-fashioned Steam FM. Wherever you are, whatever you're doing to be with us, you are really, really welcome. The news, traffic and weather on the way for you in depth and detail next at Smooth 91.5.

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17: 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We've got the majors starting to build up. The western city bound a little bit heavy going from Ferris Road through to Hopkins Road. As for the Monash, usual hotspot as you would expect for this time of the morning. Clyde Road through to Belgrave Hallam Road. No dramas past Warrigal Road. And we do have a tow truck loading up after an incident in Keysborough. That's Cheltenham Road West. Westbound at Chapel Road. 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T's and C's apply. And that's the latest traffic on Smooth 91.5.
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18: Good morning, I'm Maham Kashani with your 6 o'clock news. A former Labor leader says a leadership change in Victoria is the only way to avoid a complete wipeout at the November state election. Ben Carroll has been sworn in as the state's 50th Premier after Jacinta Allen stepped down. The change follows recent polling showing dissatisfaction with Miss Allen had reached record levels. Bill Shorten saying Mr. Carroll is the right man to turn the ship around. A former crime kingpin who was deported to Iraq in 2023 has been handed a life sentence in jail after being convicted of drug trafficking. Iraqi authorities say Kazem Hamad was responsible for importing large quantities of drugs into Iraq and Australia. He's been a key person of interest relating to several firebombings of Victorian tobacco shops and businesses. The RBA governor warns interest rates could rise again to combat stubborn inflation. Underlying inflation is at 3.6%, well above the central bank's target range of 2 to 3%. Michelle Bullock made the comments in a speech ahead of CPI data due out today. Multiple people are feared dead after two powerful earthquakes struck Japan's southwest. The tremors hit the Kumamoto prefecture, knocking out power to thousands of homes and rupturing roads. Major search and rescue efforts are underway. And more than 3.6 million people have tracked a Qantas plane as it flew between Melbourne and Toulouse over the span of 24 hours and 24 minutes. The specially adapted Airbus will be one of 12 used by Qantas to fly between Australia's east coast and Europe. The airline expects to operate daily non-stop flights between Sydney and London from October next year.
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18: Updating sport. Australia's medal haul has grown to 69 at the Commonwealth Games in Glasgow. Five athletes have won gold across gymnastics, para swimming and swimming. And sprinter Tori Lewis will be the only Aussie in the women's 100-metre final after Georgia Harris and Ebony Lane were run out in the semis. And Melbourne will play host to a Super Saturday in round 23 with three games played in the city in one day, including a historic MCG double game.
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18: Showers with a top of 13. A few showers tomorrow, also 13. Mostly sunny Friday and Saturday. Right now it's 9, and that's the latest on Smooth 91.5.
1: Thank you very much, my home. Welcome on to Smooth 91.5. Wow, three games in Melbourne on a Saturday. Who would have thought? Been a while. Hey, it's going to be a great day for you. We want to get you along to the new Spider-Man movie. We've got the family pass and the popcorn, etc. waiting for you at about, about 7:45 this morning. And also, just over half an hour's time, going to get you along to Mr. Mill's Music Room, a great bar in the CBD.

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Alt John, Kinky D together. Do Not Go Breaking My Heart. It was a significant anniversary for the release of that song a couple of days ago. Elton John celebrated by releasing a fantastic video online of a performance of that tune. He was wonderful, dressed in like a pink bowler hat and going off with glasses, etc. The odd thing, though, was his singing partner. It wasn't Kinky D. It was a certain pig from Sesame Street. Miss Piggy! Really? Who knew? Anyway, whatever you're celebrating today, with whatever animal might be celebrating with you, have a wonderful day and enjoy this one too from Jamiroquai at Smooth FM.

0: Smooth 91.5, where the group is always good. Jamiroquai and Little Al as part of our More Music Breakfast Show. Welcome along to Wednesday morning. It's 16 minutes past 6. It's somewhat grumpy Mike Purcell here this morning because there's no coffee beans in the radio station and I am stressed. And I did mention it before and I didn't realise my lack of caffeine would be heard as an international, a cry across continents. This is a great story. Rach is over in Glasgow. Rach works for St. Ali, one of Melbourne's great coffee enterprises. They've been over there looking after the Australians at the Australian HQ, making coffees for them, which is clearly working very well because currently we're on 32 gold medals, 16 silver, 24 bronze. Excellent work, everybody. And she sent me a message. She said, "Hey, Mike, sorry to hear you're without coffee this morning. We can't get a lot to you from Glasgow, but have a great show anyway." Well, there you go. Makes me feel a bit closer to all the Commonwealth Games action. Thank you very much for that. Let's check out your action on the roads.
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2: 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We've got a tow truck loading up after an incident in Keysborough. That's Cheltenham Road westbound to Chapel Road. Should be out of the way soon. The Western Freeway on the build for citybound traffic from Ferris Road through to Hopkins Road, and the citybound trip on the Deer Park bypass a little bit slow on the lead up to Robinson's Road. Monash Freeway, citybound, Clyde Road through to Belgrave, Hallam Road slowing down, and then stop-start from Wellington Road to Warrigal Road. For nearly 40 years, Starlight's been creating happiness for seriously ill children, and you can too by making a regular monthly donation at starlight.org.au. And that's the latest traffic on Smooth 91.5.
0: Thank you very much. Just a reminder to people on the Belgrave line, buses are replacing trains between Bayswater and Belgrave until Tuesday morning. Today in Melbourne is going to be a pretty good day, a little on the chilly side, maybe some showers around with the time of 13 again for tomorrow. Sunshine arrives Friday, sticking with us through the weekend. It's 10 degrees now at Smooth FM.

291.5. Tiny King, say a little prayer. Our Father, up caffeine. Give us our coffee now and forever. Amen. I'm waiting for my prayers to be answered. Anyway, it's 26 minutes past six. Welcome along. It's Mike Purcell this morning. Melbourne has so many great things going on. One of the things we have that I think really sets us apart from a lot of other cities, not only in Australia but around the world, is our incredible underground bar scene. All these fabulous subterranean bars around the city that have just a hint of something different happening. One of those is Mr. Mills Music Room. We're going to get you there with you and your partner in about 15 minutes' time at Smooth FM.

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6: 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Turn into BP and it's tick done.
7: Melbourne's traffic on Smooth 91.5.
8: 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We're getting word of an incident on the ring road Altona bound at the Hume Freeway. It is looking heavy from back at Edgars Road. Hume Freeway building for citybound traffic from Ahern's Road through to Cooper Street. As for the western citybound, you'll be on the brakes Ferris Road through to Hopkins Road, Monash on the build Clyde Road through to Belgrave Hallam Road, and then patching Wellington Road through to Warrigal Road. 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And that's the latest traffic on Smooth 91.5.
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9: Good morning, I'm Maham Kashani with your 6:30 news. Ben Carroll is beginning his first full day as Victorian Premier, just 4 months out from the state election. The freshly installed Labor leader will focus on establishing a new royal commission into alleged big build corruption and a potential cabinet reshuffle. Only a handful of parliamentary sitting days remain before we head to the polls in November. A former organised crime boss has been sentenced to life in jail by an Iraqi court after being convicted of drug trafficking. Iraqi authorities say Kazem Hamad was responsible for importing large quantities of drugs into Iraq and Australia. He's also alleged to be one of the key players in Melbourne's tobacco wars. A major search and rescue operation is underway in Japan after two powerful earthquakes hit the country's southwest. The tremors hit the Kumamoto prefecture, causing damage to sites including a large shopping centre. Multiple people remain unaccounted for. The corporate regulator is concerned millions of mortgage holders with offset accounts are missing out on promised savings. ASIC has released a report after reviewing the offset practices of eight banks, representing 70% of Australia's home loan market. Chairperson Sarah Court says some banks aren't making sure offset accounts are properly linked to loans.
10: What that means is that many consumers may be missing out on the interest savings that they were expecting.
9: And dozens of Ozempic, Mounjaro and Wegovy users are reporting a sunburn-like sensation, prompting calls for regular checkups from medical experts. The complaints describe severe skin tingling, extreme sensitivity to touch and temperatures on the body and scalp.
6: Lil Food Fresh Dog Food means better poo for your dog. And no subscription means you don't get the sheets. Lilfood.au.
9: Updating sport. Aussie sprint star Lachie Kennedy has won silver in the 100-metre final at the Commonwealth Games in Glasgow. The 22-year-old setting a national record of 9.85 seconds to finish second. Australia remains on top of the medal table on 72, including 32 gold. And Carlton is chasing Western Bulldogs defender Buku Kamis' signature. It's understood the Blues have offered the 26-year-old a contract of at least 4 years. Which is longer and more substantial than the Dogs' offer of 3 years. Kamis has not yet decided where he would like to play next season.
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9: Showers with a top of 13, a few showers tomorrow, also 13. Mostly sunny Friday and Saturday. Right now it's 9, and that's the latest on Smooth 91.5.
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I always think shiny satin suits, massive shoulder pads. The Pointer Sisters doing the Neutron Dance, part of our More Music Breakfast Show. Hello, Carly. Carly and her wonderful friends in Verona Midweek Running Group are out doing the puddle jump jive this morning. They're out there doing a bit of a run after the rain last night. No one's bailed, which is good. Everyone's turned up for their run. They're getting ready for the Yarra Valley Running Festival coming up August 23. That'll be a fantastic event. For you, it's Frankie Valli, and Grease is the word at Smooth 91.5.

0: Smooth 91.5, Frankie Valli, Greece is the word, as part of our More Music Breakfast Chat. It's 14 minutes to 7. Welcome along to Smooth 91.5. Yes, we want to come along and check out one of Melbourne's great underground bars. That'll be Mr. Mill's Music Room, Gin and Jazz, live every Friday from 7 p.m, part of the Hyde Melbourne Place. When I think about bars like this, do you remember that episode of Modern Family when Phil Dunphy decided to assume the character of Clive Bixby, international man of mystery, and Claire turned up to meet him at the bar as Juliana, some Eastern European vamp? Because you can, when you go to places like this, you can leave all your ordinary life behind and just for a couple of hours live out the dream. So we want to make that possible for you. A couple hundred bucks to spend at Mr. Mill's Music Room. If you'd like to come along, give us a shout now. 13 59 50 is the phone number at Smooth FM.
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2: 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Visit Bundoora this Sunday or City and Brunswick on August 9. Crycos 00122A RTO 3046. There's a crash on the Ring Road Altona bound at the Hume Freeway, blocking the right lane and reducing speeds to 40. Heavy delays from back at Edgars Road. Reports of an incident for the Mornington Peninsula Freeway city bound before Cranbourne Road. And if you're doing the city bound run on the Western, it is a little bit heavy from Ferris Road through to Hopkins Road. 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And that's the latest traffic on Smooth 91.5.
0: Thank you very much. It's all about the wind chill again today. Temperature's about, 30% lower than what the temperature gauge says, for example. In the city now, it's 9 degrees. Feels like about 6. 13 the top. Maybe some more showers later on as well.

0: Just one of those amazing songs brings joy to your soul every time. John Mellencamp and the story of Jack and Diane. It's 7:05. It's Mike Purso here this morning. Speaking of joyful souls, this is one joyful soul. In fact, a couple, I believe, of some joyful souls. Just touched down in Melbourne on the way home now from an overseas trip, no less. This would be the lovely Jodie.
1: Hi, Mike. How are you?
0: Yes, good. Welcome home from Bali.
1: Thank you. It's a bit of a wet morning to welcome us back, but that's all right.
0: It's a bit of a shock, isn't it? So
1: yeah.
0: it was you, a group of girls over in Bali. What's the go?
1: Yeah, there was 11 of us over there in a couple of villas.
0: Tearing the joint
1: up. Seminyak. It was amazing.
0: Wow,
1: so good.
0: I'm so envious right now. I'm glad you had a fantastic time. Well, we'd like to welcome you back. Maybe you could reconvene and swap more stories and catch up at Mr. Mills Music Room. Congratulations.
1: That would be amazing.
0: We've got a great night waiting for you there. A couple hundred bucks to spend.
1: Fantastic. The girls are going to love that. A few cocktails.
0: Why not?
1: Reminisce about our holiday.
0: Absolutely. Nothing to regret.
1: And enjoy the bar.
0: Nothing to regret except maybe getting a hair braided. Anyway.
1: and maybe a tattoo or two.
0: Oh, no. Really? Oh, no.
1: No.
0: Oh, sure. Okay, fine. All right, moving right along. Okay, look, like I said, welcome back. Have a fantastic time, Mr. Mills Music Room. I'm absolutely sure you will. And thanks very much
1: for
0: being part of
1: this. Thank you so much.
0: All right, TJ.
1: Thanks, Mike.
0: Bye.

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3: 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Breakdown for the Tullamarine Freeway outbound before Buller Road is taking out the left-hand lane and reducing speeds to 40, so expect it to get very slow through that area. A crash on the Ring Road Altona bound at Hume Freeway is blocking the right lane, reducing speeds to 40, heavy from back at Edgars Road, and reports of an incident for Carrum Downs, Coleman's Road southbound at Latham's Road. 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And that's the latest traffic on Smooth 91.5.
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5: Good morning, I'm Maham Kashani with your 7 o'clock news. Victoria's new Premier Ben Carroll will spend most of his first full day as state leader in Spring Street, with State Parliament in the middle of a sitting week. The freshly installed Labor leader will focus on setting up a new royal commission into alleged big build corruption. Mr Carroll has also pledged law and order changes, as well as a shift in focus towards businesses. Ex-organised crime boss Kazem Hamad has been handed a life sentence after being convicted of drug trafficking in an Iraqi court. Iraqi authorities say Hamad was responsible for importing large amounts of narcotics into Iraq and Australia. He's also a key person of interest relating to the firebombings of Melbourne tobacco shops and businesses. Lifting the cash rate isn't off the table. This comes as the head of the Reserve Bank used a speech yesterday to warn Australians' real wages won't increase without a lift to productivity. Michelle Bullock made the comments ahead of inflation data due out today. Authorities in Japan have confirmed there have been human casualties as a result of two earthquakes hitting the country's southwest. The powerful tremors hit the Kumamoto Prefecture, causing damage to sites including a large shopping mall. A search and rescue operation is underway. And a Qantas aircraft set to be used for direct flights between Australia and Europe has been tracked by more than 3.6 million people as it completed a marathon 24-hour test flight from Melbourne to France.
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5: 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More gold medals have been won by Australia on day 5 of the Commonwealth Games in Glasgow. Our athletes have claimed gold in swimming, athletics and gymnastics. Australia's medal tally now stands at 76, including 33 gold, 17 silver and 26 bronze. And the AFL will today announce a mini gather-round in Melbourne will feature in the final 2 weeks of the season.
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5: Showers with a top of 13, a few showers tomorrow, also 13, mostly sunny Friday and Saturday. Right now it's 9, and that's the latest on Smooth 91.5.
21: Thank you very much, Maham. Look, just by the way, with our medal haul at the Commonwealth Games in Glasgow, our 36 gold medals is a bigger total than the next nation on the ladder totally. Canada's got 35 medals overall. They're number two. We've got 36 gold medals alone. Wow. Stand up, be proud. This for you now from Desiree. It's a great song. It's called You Gotta Be at Smooth 91.5.

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1: Just sort of slinks, doesn't it? In excess. I need you tonight. 12 minutes past 7. Welcome along. Mike Purso here. Hello, Kellyanne. Kellyanne currently on the Tullamarine Freeway, but looking forward to tomorrow night, 6:45. The lights go back on at the Great Melbourne Wheel. It's going to be a fantastic night.
2: 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We're your weather girls. And have we got

0: Smooth 91.5, the weather girls. It's raining men, sometimes they say. In forecasting circles, it's raining cats and dogs. In economic circles, they're talking about platypus. It's true. This is a really cool thing I've just seen, and I want to share it with you because it's helped me to understand a lot of things, and I'm sure you'll find it valuable too. It's a thing called Platypus Economics. It's on YouTube. It's put together by Justin Wolfers, who is an Australian economics professor at the University of Michigan, known for his work, and this is really important, his work on happiness in relation to income. The big difference about this guy, Justin Wolfers, is the way he explains economics. He says economics isn't about money, it's about people in the ordinary business of daily life. There you go. And he puts together these wonderful explainer videos to help people like you and me make sense of all the big news stories going on and how they can affect us and what we can do to sort of deal with it. So I think it's really cool. He has his own YouTube channel up, Platypus Economics. We're putting some connection details up even as we speak on Insta Story at Smooth FM 915. So check it out if you like.
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2: 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There's a crash on the Hume Freeway, city bound before Cooper Street in the left-hand emergency lane, so just approach there with care. And also a collision for Carrum Downs to steer clear of. Latham's Road at Coleman's Road. The Western Freeway, city bound, slow going Ferris Road through to Hopkins Road. And the Monash city bound, slowing Clyde Road to Grey Pelham Road. What's for lunch? 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That's the latest traffic on Smooth 91.5.
0: Thank you very much. We can look forward to a lovely sunny weekend. However, today a little trying, 13 the top. It'll be windy with quite a few showers around the place, and it's just under 10 degrees now at Smooth 91.5.

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It's about 25 minutes past 7. We mentioned Kellyanne before. She let us know, of course, that tomorrow, 6.45, the lights go back on at the Melbourne Star, which is fantastic. What she also mentioned, which I should pass on as well, it's not just going to be the lights. There's going to be all sorts of activities and fireworks as well. So if you're in that neck of the woods, drop by. Should be fantastic. What is also brilliant tomorrow is the return of Spider-Man to theatre screens. Family pass and popcorn too. Up and grabs in about 15 minutes.

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16: Melbourne's traffic on Smooth 91.5.
17: 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There's a crash on the Hume Freeway, city bound before Cooper Street in the left-hand emergency lane, so just approach there with care. And also a collision for Carrum Downs to steer clear of. Latham's Road at Coleman's Road. The Western Freeway, city bound, slow going Ferris Road through to Hopkins Road. And the Monash city bound, slowing Clyde Road to Belgrave-Hallam Road. What's for lunch? 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That's the latest traffic on Smooth 91.5.
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0: Good morning. I'm Maham Kashani with your 7:30 news. Political analysts say the new premier has made a strong start despite having only a few months to establish his leadership before the state election. Ben Carroll has served in Parliament since 2012 but moved quickly on his first day to support a royal commission into Big Bill corruption and distance himself from his Labour predecessors. Meanwhile, MP Moira Deeming has resigned from the Parliamentary Liberal Party. She says she'll sit on the crossbench as an independent. Former crime boss Kazem Hamad has been sentenced to life in jail in Iraq after being convicted of drug trafficking. Iraqi authorities say Hamad was responsible for importing large amounts of narcotics into Iraq and Australia. He's also been a person of interest relating to firebombings at Melbourne tobacco shops and businesses. Japan's prime minister has confirmed there have been human casualties as a result of two powerful earthquakes hitting the country's southwest. Rescue efforts are continuing through the night with power outages and water supply issues amid heatwave conditions. And millions of Aussies use mortgage offset accounts to reduce interest costs on their mortgage, but the corporate regulator says some banks aren't delivering the savings as promised. ASIC has found banks paid more than $55 million in compensation to customers in just 2 years for failures with mortgage offset accounts. The regulator says institutions have begun remediation and it will monitor their fixes and consider further action.
1: Lil Food Fresh Dog Food means better poo for your dog. And no subscription means you don't get the sheets. Lilfood.au.
0: Updating sport. Australia's domination at the Glasgow Commonwealth Games continues with our athletes winning seven more gold medals this morning. Jessie Moore and Brianna Scott claimed gold in gymnastics. Kiralee Hayes, Flynn Southam, Jenna Forrester and Lani Pallister all won gold in their respective swimming events, while distance runner Kai Robinson took home gold in the 10,000 metres. Australia remains top of the medal table on 78, including 34 gold. And Carlton is reportedly in the race for Western Bulldogs key defender Buku Khamis. It's understood the 26-year-old has been offered a contract of at least 4 years by the Blues, which is longer and more substantial than the Dogs' offer of 3 years. Khamis hasn't yet decided where he would like to play next season, with his focus solely on helping the Bulldogs' 2026 campaign.
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0: Showers with a top of 13. A few showers tomorrow, also 13. Mostly sunny Friday and Saturday. Right now it's 9, and that's the latest on Smooth 91.5.
3: Thank you very much, Maha. Welcome along to Smooth 91.5. News that Laura Deeming has left the Liberal Party. She's going to go sit on the crossbench. I always think that's where the angry people go to sit in Parliament, on the crossbench. Okay, fine. I know you're going to love the new Spider-Man movie. We're going to get you and your family along to that in merely moments after this one from Toto. It's Africa at Smooth FM. I hear the

Smooth 91.5, some bad habits from Ed Sheeran. I can't believe Ed Sheeran's got any bad habits. He's a paragon of virtue, the young man. Hey, welcome. It's good to have you with us as you make your way across town. A lot of people on the way to work. Lots of people getting the kids organised for their school day. Ollie in Templestowe, driving the kids across town around Eltham Way. Heaps and heaps of galahs and cockatoos, corallas out and about. No doubt enjoying last night's rain. Have a wonderful trip, kids. Enjoy your day at school. And this for you from ABBA. It's Gimme, Gimme, Gimme, A Man After Midnight here at Smooth 91.5.

0: 104.5. ABBA, give me a man after midnight. What sort of man? A Spider-Man, of course. This has been huge. It's a story that's been around since the early 1960s. They keep making movies about it. All the movies get better and better, and they reckon this is the best one yet. Spider-Man, Brand New Day, starring Tom Holland and Zendaya. Only in cinemas from tomorrow, which is fantastic. So we want to make sure you and the family get the chance to come along and see it early days. So we've got a family pass lined up for you, the kids. $100 to spend on some popcorn and drinks as well. If you'd like that, give us a shout. Phone number's 1350 950. 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
2: 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A three-vehicle crash on the Prince's Freeway, city-bound before the Point Cook Bend, is making it heavy from back at the Maltby Bypass. A breakdown on the Ring Road Greensboro-bound on the EJ Witten Bridge is closing off one lane and dropping speeds to 40. And a crash in Carrum Downs to steer clear of Latham's Road at Coleman's Road. Lane restrictions are in place and speeds are reduced through the area. 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Bedshed, no one's better in the bedroom. And that's the latest traffic on Smooth 91.5.
0: Thank you very much. It's wind chill today. That's the big story in the weather. For example, Craigieburn, just 8 degrees at the moment. Wind chill makes it feel like 0.5. Yikes. 13 degrees, our top, windy, showers coming up, snowfalls down to 700 metres. More showers for tomorrow, then from Friday through the weekend. Lovely sunny weather forecast. It's 10 in the city now, Smooth.

0: Smooth 91.5, Brittany. Whoops, I did it again. It's almost 5 minutes to eight. It's Mike Purcell this morning. So many people really keen to check out the new Spider-Man movie. Why wouldn't you be? Spider-Man, brand new day, starring Tom Holland and Zendaya. Only in cinemas from tomorrow. Someone that's really, really keen to get there from Northcote. This is Peter. G'day, Pete.
1: Hello, how are you?
0: Yes, I'm good. I hear you had a whole bunch of Spider-Man comic books back in the day, but they met an untimely end.
1: Yes, well, they were reused by being redistributed by my mother when I was a young boy.
0: When you say redistributed, did she give them away to other people or chuck them in the bin?
1: She did. No, she actually gave them away to others, yes.
0: Oh, well, it's a good thing, I guess, isn't it? That's good.
1: It is. Good. It definitely is.
0: Well
1: definitely
0: done,
1: is.
0: Well done. Well, look, we would like to do a good deed for you. We'd love to invite you along to Spider-Man, brand new day. Oh, my God.
1: Wow.
0: Your reaction. Wow. Now, see, this is it. I know you're a middle-aged accountant, but you sound like a 13-year-old kid all over again, which is good.
1: I'm actually a big fan of Spider-Man, and so is my son and my family as well. So love you so much. Thank you.
0: Oh, thank you. I have deep feelings towards you as well. Anyway, so that's it. The family, off to check out Spider-Man Brand New Day, along with that $100 to spend at the candy bar, so you are set. All right.
1: Lovely. I am so grateful. Thank you very much. Thank you.
0: Not at all.
1: It's actually made my week.
0: Well,
1: it really has.
0: Well, thank you for sharing your inner 13-year-old with us all over again. All right. Good on you, Pete. Have a great day. Thanks for being part of Smooth. See ya.
1: All right. Thank you. Bye-bye.

0: 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Turn into BP and it's tick done.
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1: say cheese. Aldi prices just got Aldia across the cheese range, like shredded tasty 500 grams, $6.79, or 700 grams for $7.99. Aldi, good different. There's been a three-vehicle collision on the Princes Freeway city-bound before the Point Cook Bend. Two left-hand lanes are closed off for that and speeds at 40, which is making it quite heavy from back at the Maltby Bypass. A breakdown on the Ring Road Greensboro-bound on the EJ Witten Bridge is closing off a lane and reducing speeds to 40. And a crash in Camberwell, Burke Road is blocked southbound between Davis Avenue and Toorak Road, used to Taronga Road instead. Say cheese. Aldi prices just got Aldia across the cheese range, like shredded tasty 500 grams, $6.79, or 700 grams for $7.99. Aldi, good different. That's the latest traffic on Smooth 91.5.
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18: Good morning, I'm Maham Kashani with your 8 o'clock news. A former Labor leader says a leadership change in Victoria is the only way to avoid a complete wipeout at the November state election. Ben Carroll has been sworn in as the state's 50th Premier after Jacinta Allan stepped down. The change follows recent polling showing dissatisfaction with Ms Allan had reached record levels. Bill Shorten saying Mr Carroll is the right man to turn the ship around. A former crime kingpin who was deported to Iraq in 2023 has been handed a life sentence in jail after being convicted of drug trafficking. Iraqi authorities say Kazem Hamad was responsible for importing large quantities of drugs into Iraq and Australia. He's been a key person of interest relating to several firebombings of Melbourne tobacco shops and businesses. Multiple people are feared dead after two powerful earthquakes struck Japan's southwest. The tremors hit the Kumamoto prefecture, knocking out power to thousands of homes, rupturing roads, and leaving some trapped inside a partially collapsed shopping mall. Major search and rescue efforts are underway. Aussie researchers are growing mini brains in the search for improved drugs to treat multiple sclerosis. Almost 40,000 Australians are living with the condition that causes a person's own immune system to attack myelin in the brain. Dr. Samantha Barton says there are currently no therapies available to repair damage caused by MS.
20: And so by being able to make these mini brains and study this myelin, we're hoping to be able to identify ways to preserve the myelin, treat the myelin.
18: And more than 3.6 million people have tracked a Qantas plane as it flew between Melbourne and Toulouse over the span of 24 hours and 24 minutes. The specially adapted Airbus will be one of 12 used by Qantas to fly between Australia's East Coast and Europe.
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18: Updating sport. Australia's gold rush continues on day five of the Commonwealth Games in Glasgow. Nine gold medals have been won by our athletes across gymnastics, para swimming, swimming and athletics. We remain atop the medal table on 80, including 35 gold. And Melbourne will play host to a mini gather-round in the final 2 weeks of the AFL season. The league to make the announcement today with three matches set to be played in the city on a Super Saturday, including a historic MCG double game.
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18: Showers with a top of 13. A few showers tomorrow, also 13. Mostly sunny Friday and Saturday. Right now it's 9, and that's the latest on Smooth 91.5.
2: Thank you very much, Maham. Welcome along to Smooth 91.5. It's so good to share Wednesday morning with you. Yeah. Trying to keep up with the days of the week. There's no coffee in the building. I'm struggling. However, there's always joy, more music, less talk, and wham on the radio. 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

0: Smooth 91.5 Wednesday morning, Melbourne, in sync. And bye. It's about a 8:15. It's Mike Purso here. It's always great to salute those entrepreneurial types that are ready to have a red hot go, no matter how difficult the economic climate might be. And a whole bunch will be turning up to the MCEC for the Start Your Own Business and Franchising Expo Saturday and Sunday at the MCEC. It is often the dream, isn't it? You want to start your own business, maybe open a shop, see what happens. Well, you know, dreams only get you so far. Sometimes you've got to take a little bit of a step, a bit of a leap in and see what happens. So if you want to find out more about that, that's probably where you ought to be. The Start Your Own Business and Franchising Expo Saturday, Sunday at the MCEC. The other one I'm really interested in is a conference called Talking Trout. The Talking Trout Conference this Saturday between 8 and 4 at the George Wood Performing Arts Centre in Ringwood. Apparently it's free, but you do need to book your tickets. However, light refreshments are provided, coffee, tea, a bit of lunch as well. Brilliant. So if you're into fishing and trout and all the rest of it, you need to book through the Victorian Fisheries Authority. Our website is vfa.vic.gov.au.
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2: 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Three vehicles have collided on the Prince's Freeway just before the Point Cook Bend, very much affecting the journey in from the west. Heavy going from back at the Maltby Bypass. The two left lanes are blocked past the scene and speeds are down to 40, so it doesn't look like those delays will be easing anytime soon. A breakdown for the Ring Road Greensborough-bound on the EJ Witten Bridge is taking out a lane and dropping speeds to 40 as well. 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And that's the latest traffic on Smooth 91.5.
0: Thank you very much. Just a reminder again for people on the Belgrave line, buses are replacing between Bayswater and Belgrave from now until Tuesday morning at this stage. So, okay, fine. The weather in Melbourne today, look, it's very wintry, 13 degrees, showers, and quite windy too. Tomorrow also 13 degrees, but then the sunshine arrives Friday. It'll stick with us for the weekend too, which is great news. It's 10 degrees now. 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
1: Smooth 91.5, the More Music Breakfast Show, Christina Aguilera. Genie in a bottle. Hey, just a shout out to all the people who've given the bottle a boot for the month of July and doing great work through Dry July. We've got three more days to go, haven't you? Really, basically, today, tomorrow, Friday, and that's it. Could be a big weekend. Anyway, look, well done. I know for some people it's been relatively easy. For others, more of a struggle, but you've stuck with it, and I think that's absolutely fabulous. The news, traffic, and weather on the way for you next. And Smooth FM.

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14: 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Three vehicles have collided on the Prince's Freeway just before the Point Cook Bend, very much affecting the journey in from the west. Heavy going from back at the Maltby Bypass. The two left lanes are blocked past the scene and speeds are down to 40, so it doesn't look like those delays will be easing anytime soon. A breakdown for the Ring Road Greensboro bound on the EJ Witten Bridge is taking out a lane and dropping speeds to 40 as well. 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And that's the latest traffic on Smooth 91.5.
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15: Good morning, I'm Maham Kashani with your 8:30 news. Ben Carroll is beginning his first full day as Victorian Premier, just 4 months out from the state election. The freshly installed Labor leader will focus on establishing a new royal commission into alleged big build corruption and a potential cabinet reshuffle. Only a handful of parliamentary sitting days remain before we head to the polls in November. A former organised crime boss has been sentenced to life in jail by an Iraqi court after being convicted of drug trafficking. Iraqi authorities say Kazam Hamad was responsible for importing large quantities of drugs into Iraq and Australia. He's also alleged to be one of the key players in Melbourne's tobacco wars. A major search and rescue operation is underway in Japan after two powerful earthquakes hit the country's southwest. The tremors hit the Kumamoto Prefecture, causing damage to sites including

0: being a large shopping centre. Multiple people remain unaccounted for. The corporate regulator is concerned millions of mortgage holders with offset accounts are missing out on promised savings. ASIC has released a report after reviewing the offset practices of eight banks representing 70% of Australia's home loan market. Chairperson Sarah Court says some banks aren't making sure offset accounts are properly linked to loans.
1: What that means is that many consumers may be missing out on the interest savings that they were expecting.
0: And up to 40% of Aussie GPs are using AI technology to take notes during consultations, putting patient privacy at risk of data leaks. A new report finding the unregulated software is being sold to doctors is even being used without patient consent. The health regulator is now investigating.
2: Lil Food Fresh Dog Food means better poo for your dog. And no subscription means you don't get the sheets. Lilfood.au.
0: Updating sport. Nine more gold medals have been won by Australia on day five of the Glasgow Commonwealth Games. Our athletes have dominated gymnastics, swimming and athletics this morning, bringing our medal tally to 80. Carlton is chasing Western Bulldogs defender Buku Kamis's signature. It's understood the Blues have offered the 26-year-old a contract of at least 4 years, which is longer and more substantial than the Dogs' offer of 3 years. Kamis hasn't yet decided where he would like to play next season. And Cruz Hewitt has won his round of 32 clash in straight sets at the DC Tennis Open.
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0: Showers with a top of 13, a few showers tomorrow, also 13, mostly sunny Friday and Saturday. Right now it's 9, and that's the latest on Smooth 91.5.
4: Thank you very much, Maham. Welcome along to Smooth 91.5 as we roll into Wednesday morning in Melbourne. It's good to have you on board. Lovely new listeners like Adrian and Sunshine, a new bud with a 4-week-old baby called Luca. Hello, Luca. I hope you love Bruce Springsteen as much as I do.

0: Smooth 91.5, Madonna and Holiday. It's about a quarter to nine. It's Mike Perso here this morning. Significant day today, Wednesday the 29th of July. You know why? It's National Lasagna Day. Oh, my God, love the lasagna. What great winter food. It sticks to your ribs. It's tasty. It fills you up. It's just absolutely brilliant. I had a fantastic lasagna. It was Lena Kniva that cooked it for me. Well, it's for me, but for our family in general. With lots of eggs in it. It was outstanding. And on the weekend, I went up to see my mum in Albury. She made a fantastic lasagna, and she froze most of it. So I brought it back with me on the train on Sunday. And Saturday last night, I had to hand over to my son, William, because he's a big fan of Granny's lasagna. I think we'll get some more. There's got to be. South Melbourne. Is South Melbourne Market open today? If it's not, I'll find somewhere else. I'm going to get me some lasagna for dinner tonight. Maybe you'll do the same.
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2: 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If you're coming in from the west, you'll be doing it very slowly. That's due to a three-vehicle crash on the Princes Freeway before the Point Cook Bend, so you'll be on the brakes from back of the Maltby Bypass. We have a breakdown on the EJ Witten Bridge that's blocking a lane. Speeds are at 40, and a crash for Camberwell Burke Road, currently blocked southbound near Davis Avenue, used Taronga Road. 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And that's the latest traffic on Smooth 91.5.
0: Thank you very much. Just a shout out to all the people at Kmart Airport West. That's where Ben Carroll, our new premier, had his first ever job. He's just 14 years old. Oh, what's going on? Today's weather, 13 degrees, windy, quite a few showers around as well. Snowfall's down to 700 metres. The sunshine returns on Friday. It'll stay with us for the weekend as well, which is great news. It's 10 degrees now at Smooth.

Smooth 91.5, wrapping up the More Music Breakfast Show. It's Boy Meets Girl, waiting for a starter fall. It's about 5 minutes to nine. Hey, thank you very much, Gracie in St Kilda, who let us know, A, that the South Melbourne Market is open today, and B, she used to live close by, and their family used to go to a place called Piccadilly and grab the lasagna from there. She said it was dangerously close. Yep, absolutely. I'm out for it. We've got some lovely people on the way to take you through the rest of today, including KP. She's

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15: 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Delays following a breakdown for the Ring Road Greensboro bound. It happened on the EJ Witten Bridge. It's now clear and all lanes have opened, so delays should ease off soon. A crash involving 3 vehicles on the Princes Freeway city bound near the Point Cook Bend has cleared, but delays remain still a little bit sluggish from back at the Maltby bypass. And in Camberwell, Burke Road is blocked both directions after an incident between Davis Avenue and Toorak Road. Redefine aged care this Saturday at the R-Care Mount Waverley Aged Care Open Day, 10 a.m. till 2 p.m. 482 High Street Road, Mount Waverley. And that's the latest traffic on Smooth 91.5.
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7: Good morning, I'm Maham Kashani with your 9 o'clock news. Ben Carroll has announced the government is introducing a tough new workplace protection order scheme. The new laws give courts the power to ban or limit people's access to workplaces when they've treated frontline workers unacceptably. Mr. Carroll has begun his first full day as Premier after replacing Jacinta Allen as the new leader of the Victorian Labour Party. Ex-organised crime boss Kazem Hamad has been handed a life sentence in jail after being convicted of drug trafficking in an Iraqi court. Iraqi authorities say Hamad was responsible for importing large amounts of drugs into Iraq and Australia. He's also a key person of interest relating to the firebombings of Melbourne tobacco shops and businesses. The latest inflation data will be released later today. The figures are key to the Reserve Bank deciding whether to make another move on interest rates in a couple of weeks' time. Search and rescue efforts are underway in Japan after dual earthquakes struck the country's southwest. Authorities say multiple people are unaccounted for after the tremors hit the Kumamoto prefecture, causing damage to sites, including a large shopping mall. And a Qantas aircraft set to be used for direct flights between Australia and Europe has been tracked by more than 3.6 million people as it completed a marathon 24-hour test flight from Melbourne to France.
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7: Updating sport. 9 more gold medals have been won by Australia on day 5 of the Commonwealth Games in Glasgow. Our athletes have won gold across gymnastics, swimming and athletics this morning. Australia's medal tally now stands at 80, including 35 gold. And the AFL will today announce a mini gather-round in Melbourne will feature in the final 2 weeks of the season.
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7: Showers with a top of 13, a few showers tomorrow, also 13, mostly sunny Friday and Saturday. Right now it's 9, and that's the latest on Smooth 91.5.
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0: Such a beautiful song on Smooth 91.5, Alicia Keys, No One. Hello, it's Karen, heading for a top of 13 degrees. It is a cool one today, some showers around, actually some blue sky as well here and there. It's 9 at the moment and more of our Feel Good Workday. We'll get on John Farnham next.
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0: 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And how about Prince and the Revolution, Kiss, Smooth favourite. G'day, it's Karen. We'll check in with Emma for the latest news and weather, and then more music and less talk continues.
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19: Melbourne's traffic on Smooth 91.5. power up Android at Telstra. 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Crews remain in Camberwell following a crash involving a car and a power pole. Burke Road blocked between Davis Avenue and Two Rack Road. Given a miss, you can take Taronga Road instead. Crews also tidying an early collision in Cheltenham Park Road between Charman Road and Reserve Road. Given a miss and take the Nepean Highway. Brake lights remain on the eastern freeway citybound at the Hoddle Street exits post peak. Only at RMIT Open Day can you get hands-on with your future. Visit Bundoora this Sunday or City and Brunswick on August 9. Cricos 00122A RTO 3046. And that's the latest traffic on Smooth 91.5.
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21: With your 10 o'clock news headlines, good morning, I'm Emma Duxbury. Wildfires raging across Europe and North America and the rapidly developing El Nino in the Pacific have prompted concerns about the upcoming bushfire season here in Australia. Western Europe is facing its fourth heatwave since May, with June being its hottest month in recorded history, and there are fears we could see a similar summer here this year. Experts say we're also seeing longer fire seasons around the world. New research has found miscarriage is a common experience among women in Australia. Data from the Australian Institute of Health and Welfare shows among women who gave